Florida Georgia Line. Sam Hunt. She would get down with somebody I know. I guess that's just how it goes when you break up in a small town. Zac Brown Band. You ain't loving you. Die größten Country Stars spielen auf Zentral.

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Now would you ever realize the consequences?

0: 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Long homeless, everybody's here. Hey, what's going on, man?
1: Yeah, she's at home.
0: Yeah, she's at home.

Hello everybody, it's midnight, and you're listening to the Radio Central Night Shift. If you're sleeping already, we wish you pleasant dreams and a peaceful night. Otherwise, stay tuned for more non-stop music here on Radio Central.